0: I'll go ahead and take that. There's a neighborhood problem kind of going on there, and I'm familiar.
1: Which lot 218?
2: Grand Forks. It is a single vehicle, 1048. Marina County is going to work it. It'll be 1024.
1: 1049 to give it to 1902.

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0: 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Reference the 911 pending. We received another call. I believe it's going to be a 1047 vehicle dog. No damage to the vehicle. We'll be contacting Humane Society.
1: 10-4.

0: 381, traffic 305, you want me to take that?
1: That'd be code 4.
0: Yeah, 4, 381, dispatch, be route.
2: Ten four. This did come from a different number, but I believe it's going to be the same as the 911 hang up. Do you want to go ahead and close out that card?
0: I'll check the area.
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0: And we'll control gain route shortly.
1: And we'll...

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1: 305.
2: 202 at Shaw 1044.
0: 10-8 from here, I'll be in route to the skate park.
1: 10-4. What's Shaw 202, 1044?
3: 381, did you advise that it's 3rd and Hickory?
2: U-166 at the 10, Kansas 443, Sam, Adam Frank, so, White Sedan.
1: The original 911 call was at 3rd and Cedar. The RP reference, the dog is at 401 3rd.
3: Yeah.
1: Wichita 202, tell you, show you 1044, U-166 with the 10 with a white sedan, Kansas 28 negative, 1999 Pontiac Grand Prix, 7 of 26, last beginning with L. Lincoln out of Ark City, 1916.

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0: 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Not again, 1917.

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0: Rio Fighter Spice, do we have any more calls holding?
1: 305, that's negative.
0: 10-4.

0: 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Kansas 488, Robert Edward Victor. Gonna be on a gray caravan. Be in the 400 block, North Main.
1: Joe, switch on, 1024.
2: 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It's April 30.

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1: 350, go ahead.
0: 350, I'll be at a 1204. Adams reference and follow up from that juvenile incident earlier.
1: 10-4.

0: 202-1044.
1: Wichita 202-1044. 166 at the 8, Oklahoma, George Adam Hall, 152. Silver Lexus.
0: Wichita 202, Shay 1044, U-166 at the 8, Lexus 1020, Oklahoma 1028 on a silver Lexus. 28 is returning negative on a 2018 Lexus. Silver and color expires 9 of 26. Last beginning with L. Lincoln out of Oklahoma City at 1928.

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0: 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There's 4 occupants in the vehicle.

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2: 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Fleet 10-8 from here, and I'll be at a 2525 Washington reference follow-up, the same case.

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1: This will be a non-reportable 47, I'll be 24.
0: 10-4, we have the cargo's animal complaint. Do you want to change to 47?
1: 10-4.
0: 10-4.

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1: 10-4. 10-6 at the Lyons office for an inspection.
0: Denver, at 2002.

was 404, Street 1044, I-235, 2.5, northbound with a gray Lexus through Oklahoma. Oklahoma's returning negative NCIC, not on file, copied Edward 735, trying some alternate ways. Four. Obviously, Oklahoma's returning slow. It just popped up. Negative. On a 2017 Lexus, gray in color, expires 11 of 26. Last beginning, we see Charles out of Oklahoma City. 2006.

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0: Yeah, 52 for 5D destruction.

0: 2-2 is Sean.
1: 2-2.
0: En route to the Port of Entry for evidence.
1: 10-4, 2017.

Roger 4, first 28 last of W. William as a valid Class C Charles. From which Fox firing 01-4031. Passenger last of a Mary 1077 with finding an OLN negative 1029. That's

0: 10571.
1: 71.
0: 71, Russell County called with a request that somebody meet them at the sheriff's office. The sheriff from Russell County is coming down and needs an implied consent form, if somebody could meet him there with one.
1: Sorry.

0: This is 71.
1: 71.
0: 71, the sheriff from Russell County called back and is now requesting that you meet him outside the emergency room with the form, if possible. He'll be in plain clothes.
1: 74.
2: 7871.
1: 71.
2: I'm 56 and Southwest 30 Road. If I'm closer, I can head that way.
1: Yeah, 74. I'm out the 138.
2: 74. 78 just said. You'll be in route for that.
0: 78, 10-4.

0: Yes, I sell anyone. RPN 1021, 911, advising the driving complaint, Northeast 156 Highway, Northeast 30 Road, advising trucks constantly run back and forth. There's a sign right there that's advising no engine brakes. He's extremely agitated and hostile. Would like to speak with you. Code 4 to transfer.
1: Transfer.
0: Transfer, standby. You'll be speaking with Tom.

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0: Change the car to talk to officer. I'll be 1024.
2: 70, dispatch 23.
1: 78, 74. Also, would you like an outside agent to assist card? We cannot create anything.
2: Standby, I'll let you know.

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1: 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I'll be 10-8 troop, then after troop, be Edward. 4-22.

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0: Family dispatch.
1: Good, make me an outside agency. 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

0: 28 is returning negative NCIC on our green 2024 Toyota Tundra, 5 of 26 left, beginning with F. Frank out of Emporia.
1: Turn 4, thanks.
0: 2046.

0: 就是这个时候。10:23 at the port for Otis.
1: 10:04
0: at 20:46. 2:18, what's your
1: 10:44? What's my 2:18, 10:44?
0: 54 at the 136 with Kansas, 892, Robert David Tone, Southern Dodge Pickup.
1: Wichita 218, Chevy 1044, U54, the 136, Kansas 1028 on a Dodge pickup, negative NCIC, Silver 2012, Dodge, expires 10 of 26, last beginning with SAM out of Buckland at 2047.

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1: Which are 226?
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0: One eight seven, which tell?
1: Which tell 187?
0: I'll be out with the service order about 54. James Day. 1569 Adam Lincoln Adam. And I'll give you the mile post here in a second.
2: One 53. Gonna be South Bismarck and East B Boy, Kansas. 1888 Adam Mary Mary Black Nissan Rogue. Adam Mary Mary. Seven five dispatch 1044. 44281 at the 130. Be a Colorado. David Adam Edward Union 51 on the silver passenger car.
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0: 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I believe it's 2500.

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0: 7330 out of Mary Frank, signal 30. Is this going to be in relation to the driving complaint, or is this a separate stop?
1: It's going to be separate.
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0: Have a 911 call address per mapping 307 Firethorn. I'm connecting to language line at this time. Unknown problem.
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0: 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Listen, being referenced to an unauthorized controlled burn. Advised neighbors are burning trash. We'll have fire department en route as well.
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1: Wichita. Wichita 187.
2: 319 dispatch, I'm 10.
1: 319, 10-4.
3: 352 dispatch.
1: 352.
3: Are we in a burn van?
1: Noting the catch, 10-24, 21-26. That's negative. Cheetah advisor burning trash. That's why we're notifying fire department.
3: Yep.

0: Craven Fire Department. 307 Firethorn Street, 307 Firethorn Street. Have neighbors in the area burning trash, creating a lot of smoke in the area. Timeout 2127. Handle on fire 1.
1: 28544.
0: 28544.
1: And be at Keystone 281 with a white SUV. Stand by for 28.
2: 1210, dispatch, I'll be responding. Station 2 is going to hold.
0: 1210,
1: it'll be 28 Kansas, 7368 Adam King Boy.
0: 7368 Adam King Boy, single 30. Dispatch 71.
3: Seventy-one
0: 23 Southeast 50 Road, 23 Southeast 50 Road. Have a driving complaint. RP advised there was a black Dodge flatbed driving in the area with its headlights off and was driving real slow. PRP would like to be contacted by 1021.
4: I'll be responding. Is PD en route?
3: 10-4. I'll be sending from the extra patrol on route to the area.
0: 10-4. 1215, that's affirmative. PD is en route.
1: 336,
0: 1023.
2: 336, 10-4. 319, dispatch.
0: 319.
2: You can jump 1024 for the drive to plant.
0: 10-4.

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1: 10-4.
0: 3:36 dispatch. Just information only. The fire's going to be at 101 3rd Street. It's not going to be the original address. That's going to be the RP's address. They're out over there.
1: 10-4. Griffin Fire Department. Actual address of the fire is 101 3rd Street. 101 3rd Street. Elio is en route to that location at this time.
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0: 78 Northwest 50 Avenue, Northwest 40 Road, Northwest 50 Avenue, Northwest 40 Road. Have a male subject that is intoxicated, blocking traffic, laying in the middle of the road, 390.
1: Devil.

0: this might have any additional information. They advise that he does not need medical attention, just need police.
1: Double.

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2: 336, 352. Just information only. I'm 1077.
3: There's going to be smoke in the area down here in the 100 block of 3rd, but we don't actually, we haven't located the fire. If you want to kind of drive the neighborhood, we're having trouble finding it at this point. We just smell smoke.
2: Timber, I'm going to go drive the neighborhood behind just to see if I can see it.
4: 10-4.
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1: 10-4, I'm back here. 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

0: 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It's just twigs and a little pot, but it is smoldering.
1: Paper.
2: 461-447.
1: Go ahead.
2: We're going to have smolderings, twigs, and a barrel in the Charlie Sato's residence in the backyard. What is your location? You're going to have to go to the west side of the residence we're at to get around to the backyard.
3: Where the engine is?
2: That's simple.
3: Thank you.

Great Band EMS. 327 Campus Lane, 327 Campus Lane. Have a 91-year-old female who's fallen and hit in her head. She's bleeding a little bit. She is conscious and breathing. Having difficulty seeing. Timeout 2138, handle on fire one.

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0: Fire's been put out. You can show both units 1024.
1: 70 dispatch 1020. The resident has been advised he cannot be burning leaves. 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
1: 78.
0: The subject in the vehicle, they are having some car issues. I'll be 24 for now.
1: 78, 10-4.
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1: Northbound 935, 3.6, Oklahoma, Robert King, Henry 752, Black Escalade.
0: Cadillac, XPX6, 6 of 26 expiration, G. George of Chandler, Oklahoma, 2202.
2: Nine zero one stop.
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0: 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Kansas 28-670-6 item. Boy Zebra. That's going to be Taco Bell on a Silver Mercury touch car.
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0: 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Is this a 4-4?
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1: Three fifty two, can you turn 9 the last 3?
4: 70 dispatch, so it's gonna be 7-8 on the traffic stop, not me.
1: 70, that's 10-4, she's working on it.
0: Last 3 is Adam Frank Paul.
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1: 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Are you 1025 with her?
0: That's 10-4.
1: 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I've got you on the card.

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0: Standard block, northwest 40 Avenue, Kansas, 0673, Adam George Mary, it's on a red Jeep Renegade.
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0: 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Final stop, we're going to be turning off onto Northwest 80 Road from 40 Avenue.
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0: Pulling into Starbucks, the Kansas veteran, 138-82. It's going to be on a older model white Ford pickup.

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1: 78.
0: I'll be 10-8 from both servers. Be in run. Check on the subject again.
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0: Kansas 28-100-4 Adam, Charles Mary. It's going to be the 1400 block of Harrison. Red key, Optimum.
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0: 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I have the time.

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0: 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No 28.
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0: 153, 516 Beverly Drive, 516 Beverly Drive, have a request for check welfare. He's advising, like, welfare checked on grandparents, unable to reach him by phone. 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Dispatch checking 78-91-94.
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0: 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It's going to be a white Dodge Ram pickup. He's advising, normally he gets a phone call when the grandparents do get home, and he did not receive a phone call.

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0: 319, 3000 block of Metal Lark. Noise complaint, loud music coming from the north. Like 3100 block. Visors also bonfire going on. Just like the music shut down.

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which South Eight Lifting Information, erratic driver last seen eastbound 254 from the 9. Eastbound 254 from the 9 via white box truck, unable to maintain, located make your own 221.

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0: 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They were advised they can't leave it burning overnight. They're going to be putting it out 1024.

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1: 10-4. 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

0: Yes, that's the only one. Sevlon CJ, just 21, advisor, the manic female in the lobby requesting to speak with the deputy would not give any further information.
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0: 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Kid medically strained. Is he retraction? I'll give you 21 after. I've got a starting mileage, remember, right?
1: 10-4, go ahead.

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0: 254, which dot 1044? E-54 up to 151 eastbound, Arizona temporary, Mary Tom Adam, 9 X-ray 6.
1: E-54, 144, E-54, 151 eastbound, Arizona, TAG 658.

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1: C61 at the 240 westbound with Arizona, Paul Robert Adams, 8 Mary 2 on a white Honda CRV.
2: 296, 74, C61 at the 240 westbound, Arizona side, 758.

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0: 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RP at Loves to be contacted stated she is concerned for a fellow coworker received a concerning voicemail last night around 2:55.

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0: 254, Wichita 1044. U-54 to 161 westbound, Kansas 199, Robert E. and Tom.
1: 254-44, 54 to 161 westbound, Kansas 28, 819.

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0: 254, Wichita, 1044.
1: 254.
0: U-54, the 153 eastbound. Unreadable, San Prairie, beyond blue, Honda Pilot.
1: 254, 44, 54, the 153 eastbound, blue Honda Pilot, 841.

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0: 1858,
1: has arrived at Claremont Hospital.
0: That's affirmative.

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1: 3-2.
0: 3-2, which 10-10, Augusta 10-19?
1: 9-11.

0: Morning, gentlemen. Dispatch 282.
1: 282.
0: Received a call from Nicholson Ricky advising they have a funeral procession leaving the funeral home approximately 11:40 hours headed to the city cemetery.
1: 10-4, thank you.
0: 10-4, you're welcome.
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0: 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Welfare check earlier. RP called back to advise that individual made contact with her and his code 4.
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1: 926.

0: 282-44.
1: 282-44. Walk a west 9th, OK 4. It's going to be with Kansas 3833 Adam Giorgio. It's on a blue SUV.
0: Tag signal 3109 100 block or west K4.
1: We're 400 blocks. Closest is Clay.

0: Yes, my phone's 81.
1: 151.
0: 301 South Main Street received a 911 call from an RP who advised she was outside with her dog. The neighbor's dog came across the street and came after her. No physical contact was made. That animal belongs on the corner of Main and B. Stated it was in a fence and got out.
1: 10-4.
0: Also, information only, I believe 163 dealt with this same situation yesterday.
1: That's 10-4.

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1: That's perfect.
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1: U-54,
0: 159 westbound, Kansas, 2288, Adam, David, John.
1: 254, U-54, 159, Kansas, tag 957. U-54, 29, 29, 28, returns on a 2018 Chevy Camaro, expiration is April 2027, 957.

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0: 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He's confused.
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0: Could be North Marquette Street and EC Avenue in Kingman. Could be with a red Lincoln, no 28.
1: North Marquette, MCO, Kings, 10 11 hours.

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1: 305.
0: I have a city staff member calling and advise there's an individual fishing at the pond at the compost site. He stated there are signs posted for no hunting, trespassing, or fishing. He asked the individual to leave, and the guy was still casting.
1: Simple. I'll be in a row.
0: 10-4.

0: And then they switched off.
1: Yes, last checking, 343.
2: Yeah, 36.
0: Name and date of birth in CTE. Could you check it for 29 and 27 through Oklahoma?
1: Yeah. Tina, 296, can you attend my unit number?
0: Name and date of birth in CTE. Could you check it for 29 and 27 potentially through Oklahoma?
1: Tina, 296, 10-4, break. Last unit on Metro.

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1: 323.
0: Subject getting assistance from a friend who will be en route shortly. Also, individuals wanting next patrol around his residence and his business on Washington, be 1024.
1: 10-4.
2: 10-6. 2711 50 Charles. Showing a not issued status expiring 7-28. Restriction showing learner's permit out of Oklahoma, negative 29.
1: Dispatch 305.
3: 10-4.
0: 305.
2: 10-29.
1: Holding a parking complaint, intersection of Harrison and Lakin. RP advised light-colored pickup. Parked near the intersection. She nearly struck the vehicle when she was turning.
0: Yeah, well, just hold it. 323 should be following shortly.

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1: 305.
0: 1023 to Compass. Where was the RP at to contact?
1: He didn't advise. He said he made contact with the individual and that male subject kept fishing.
0: Damn, for all the gates are shut. I have no way to get back there.
1: 10-4, I'll make contact and transfer.
0: 10-4.

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0: 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He left to get a loader. He said he's about 3 minutes out.

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1: Go ahead.
0: Were you 10-4 on the parking complaint?
1: That's 10-4. You can show me 10-23.
0: 10-4.

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0: 474, which number?
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0: 1024. 27's added.
1: 1024, Lunar's, yes.

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0: 69 dispatch.
1: 69. Tell 4. I actually have a domestic just called in. This is not in progress. Our peace advising it occurred out in the county. She's currently at 1447 17th.
0: Tell 4, be in or out.

0: 47 17th Street to be contacted. Incident occurred in the county.
1: Yeah. 1253 is en route.
2: 1253, affirmative.

0: Dispatch 31.
1: 1253 dispatch, we're in the area. Has PD gone on scene and cleared it for us yet?
2: 31.
3: Negative. This happened at another location in a county. There's a deputy in or out.
1: 10-4, we'll be on scene.
2: 10-4.
0: Have a request to file a criminal damage report, possible vandalism. RP advised it occurred between the Army Reserve Building and Park Elementary. Vehicle and her son are both at 3100 Lakin Avenue to be contacted.
2: 10-4.

0: 69 dispatch, just to tell you, I'm a couple miles out, passing Peterbilt now.
1: 12-4. Dispatch 1253, deputy advising he's passing Peterbilt now.
2: 10-4, we're going to have 1 code green.

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1: 474.
0: U-54 eastbound, correction, westbound, 228, Kansas 976, Mary Young David, on a blue Dodge.
1: 474, 1044, service record, 54, 228, westbound, Kansas 20, LM 56.

0: 296 traffic 474.
1: I'm 36, thank you.
0: 10-4.
1: Four 74, which show?
2: 474.
1: Chili 24. This is a blue Dodge Caravan. It's going to be sitting here for a while. She is already waiting on a tow.
3: Units on County Fire, stand by for Saturday noon pager testing.
0: 10-4.
4: Two 54, Wichita 10-44.
0: 254.
4: U-54, 187 eastbound, Kansas 4716, Adam George Henry, got a black Volkswagen.
0: U-54, 244 on 54th, Kansas, tag 12 o'clock.

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0: Is that for the criminal damage? That's
1: 97. Criminal damage. RP is at 3100 Lincoln Avenue to be contacted.
0: 10-4.

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0: 251. The board out of ours.
1: Four seven four, which jump?
0: 474.
1: That stops Kennedy at the 230 eastbound on 54 with Kansas 567. Sam Edward Charles on a Black Ford.

0: 254, which to abandon. 254, the 185 eastbound, Kansas 6340, Adam David Paul. It's been red tagged, W1024.
1: W1024, abandon. 54, 184 eastbound, Kansas 28, 1213 hours.

0: 6'8", I'll be out with 6'9".
1: Six eight ten four. I have a trespassing call for you, 31 Northwest 100 Road.
0: Ten four.
1: RP is out of town advising. She's being advised there's someone on her property.
2: Therefore,
0: 375, 675. Therefore.

0: 3-2. 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
1: 3-2, Wichita 3.
0: 1220.

0: 474, which one?
1: 474.
0: I'm 1024. Notes and 27 are added.
1: 1221.
2: Three eighty one.
3: 254, which is 1044.
4: I'll be heading from here out to the area of the high school to see if there's any cameras that would have caught it.
1: 254. 104.
2: 68 dispatch. 67. Are you still 1025 the RP?
5: That's negative.
1: 254.
2: 10-4, could you recontact and transfer, please?
5: 10-4.
3: 254 to 177 westbound, Kansas 940, Robert George Paul. Got red F-150.
1: 254, 1044, 54, 177 westbound, Kansas 2022.

0: is not 305.
1: 305.
0: I have a driving complaint. RP called and advised that he had a customer tell him there was a tan Ford F-150 last seen northbound on Washington with an open container in the center console. 28 is going to be 317, Robert Zero, Robert. They called from the 2300 block of Washington.
1: Careful.

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1: 381, smash.
2: 74.
0: Hi.
1: 1227. You need to show me 84 for the driving complaint.
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1: 312 44 5438 Massachusetts 2813.

0: Special units for the complaint, K96 at the 254 westbound, K96 254 westbound, go to part of the white Chevy four-door sedan. The RP advised they believe they're being followed by this vehicle after they pulled out in front of them at a stop sign. The RP is driving a white Ford F-150.
1: Wichita.
0: 312.
1: What's the time delay?
0: I just disconnected.
1: 10-4 in the 254 westbound, your most current location?
0: No, 10-4.
1: 10-4, be right.
0: 10-4, 13-26.

0: 312, Wichita.
1: 312.
0: I think I might have them getting on to 50 westbound out of South Hudge. I'm trying to catch up. Did the RP leave a phone number for callback?
1: No, 10-4.
0: Or is it in MCT?
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0: That'd be great. Thank you.
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1: 312.
0: 250, 236, Kansas temporary, Edward 1, I believe it's 8, 7293. It's on a white Chevy Malibu.
2: 312-44, 50 up to 256,
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0: 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I'll be following and route to CJ.
1: 10-4.

0: 312 or so.
1: 312.
0: County, that was me. I had a 27 MCT. Can you check Spider as well, please?

0: 381.
1: 381.
0: Brit Spa Zoo. Receiver 911. Hang up. Make contact with Damon. Advised he was walking around the car show. Pocket dial accidental. No distress noted.
1: Yeah. 305 dispatch.
0: 305.
1: You can go ahead and show us 1024 on that.

0: 312, which zone?
1: 312.
0: I was 1025 with the RP. Did you get a return on anything?
1: So far, 27 elected.

0: 227.
1: Reference the email you sent, and I made that phone call.
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1: 312.
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1: There,

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1: 254, 44.
0: G61 at the 4 southbound. Be red, G, no 28.
1: So 254, 44, K61, 4 southbound, no 28, 1356.

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0: 22 South. Be a gray BMW SUV to Blue Tag.
1: Line 227, correction, we're shot 227, 44, you say 7.2 southbound, temporary 28410.

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1: 254, 40.
0: K61 at the 7 southbound, Arizona, Young, Sam, Adam, 5, William, 1, and a gray Chevy Traverse.
1: Wichita 254, 44, K61, the 7 southbound, Arizona, 28. Points Valley, 2025, Chevy Traverse, Carno 4, 2030, negative 29, 14, 10.

0: 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What'd you say?
1: 312. Wichita 312.
0: County E50 243. They've got a 1029 on a traffic stop.
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0: 1024.
1: 1482.
0: 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Both units are 24.
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1: T-27,
0: 44. 77 to 22, Kansas, 0157, Adam Prairie Lincoln.
1: That's all, 227-44, you say 722, with Kansas 28. 20 is all, 2020, Dodge Journey, Sharnas, 7 to 26, 29, 14, 25.

Which I'll say, which I'll listen units for a rack driver, K2 with the 54 eastbound, K2 with the 54 eastbound for a white Equinox, CANS 280513, Adam Lincoln, Adam, failing to maintain lane, okay, check from 1427.

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0: 254-1044.
1: U-54 up to 150 westbound, Kansas 532, hold Tom Victor.
0: Which plot 254, Shea 1044, U-54 at the 150 westbound. 28th return and negative NCIC on a white 2014 Chevy Silverado 2500, 427, last beginning with C. Charles out of Dodge City, 1449.

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1: dispatch, 23.

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0: 44. U77 at the 24, Kansas 5344 out of Frank Camp.
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0: 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I'm a silver kid.
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1: Great, Benny MS, Station 1, respond 2123 11th Street, 2123 11th Street. I have a 43-year-old female having heart problems since this morning. Timeout, 1534.
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1: 6-8?
3: 51 Northwest 100 Road, Civil.
1: 10-4. 323, is GF traffic?
3: 2.
2: Yeah, you get 10-42.

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1: 226, 44.
0: K14 at the 110 with a white GMC, unknown 28.
1: Shot 226, 44, K14 at the 110, unknown 28, 1535.

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2: 32 is 1044, on K254, westbound milepost 15 with a unknown state, 914-575, on a semi trailer, as you've been done at DOT inspection.
5: Dispatch 323-381.
3: 323.
4: 381. It's all 382-44, K284 to 15 westbound with unknown state, Porsche 28-1548.
5: Have a request for removed subject, three white male subjects on the porch at 2206 Monroe, 2206 Monroe, female subject inside, advising they're banging on the door. Believes they're under the influence, don't know what substance. Unknown weapons, channel on 3.
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0: gonna be 281K4 with the Marine Dodge pickup. 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
0: 1024. 2022 Sierra 1044 I-135 as a 1.4 southbound out with a previously red tagged Chrysler. Current second 28 returning negative NTIC on a white 2003 Acura TL 3 of 27. Last beginning would be boy out of Wichita at 1607.

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0: 382, which one's in for?
1: 382.
0: 44, say 254, eastbound mile post 19 with Kansas 8194, Adam John Union on a Dodge Caravan.
1: Rochelle 32244, KQ54 is 19, eastbound, Kansas 28. Runs foul on 275 Dodge Caravan, expiring 08 to 26, negative 2960, 19.

0: 26, what's up?
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0: 1024.
1: 1623. 3, 2, bitch, 1027. Yeah, long info.

0: Dispatch 282.
1: That was direct, sir. Could you advise the apartment number again, please?
0: 10-4, it's going to be apartment 3.
1: 10-4, I'm in route.
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5: County 2644, K14 at the 111 with Texas 28. Showing Balaban 2013 4 expiring September 26th, negative 29, 1628.

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0: 1044, K2 54, West Elm Alpha 17 with Kansas. Correction, unknown state, Paul. I believe it's going to be Oak 025879. How are we doing at DOT?
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0: So far.
1: Route 2244, K254, at the 17 westbound with, I don't know, state 2865.

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2: 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Do we have any key information by chance?
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2: Rashad 226. You're 27 left in there. 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

Dispatch, 305. Have an RP 1021 advising there's two missing 9-year-old juveniles on bicycles. One bicycle is lime green, the other is blue. Handle on two for names.

0: three, to which I'll say 44. 3 to 2, 44. 3 to which 1044, K254, westbound mile post 18 with Oklahoma, Boy Robert 1938 on a trailer. I'll be done to do DOT inspection.
1: 3 to 244, K254, 18 westbound, traffic inspection 705.
0: 218, which shot 1044.
1: 1844.
0: 154-149 westbound Minnesota, Robert Young Charles 114, from my Nissan Pathfinder.
1: 1844-149 westbound Minnesota 28. 28 solid expert. 1126 and 7206.

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0: wanted to show an active on a buyer plate. I'm turning on 2019 Ram 1500. Are you 29, 1710?
1: What's
0: your 218.

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1: 218-44.
0: E-54-151, eastbound at Kansas, 842-7 out of Mary, Lincoln.
1: So 218-44, E-54-151, eastbound, Kansas 28. Please follow 1993, Lincoln, H4-06-27, negative 29, 17-12.

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0: 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I'm going to check a couple places and I'll be in route there to make contact with them.
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0: Holding a 2-vehicle 47 at Walmart. RP advised she was struck and the other driver went inside Walmart.
1: 323 dispatch, I am 10-8, I'll be in route.
0: 323, 10-4.

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1: Traveler.

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0: Reference the bicycle. Does it kind of have like a mint colored body that's also black in color and you advised pink pegs on the front?
2: 382 Wichita, 1024.
3: 1731.
4: The only information Father was able to provide me was black in color with pink pegs, but that's a very real possibility.
0: 10-4, it's over here at the grocery site entrance. Also, there's a smaller one next to it that's blue and orange in color. Sounds like the Hot Wheels one.
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4: 305.
5: Have a juvenile complaint. Mine Sculpt Games, 4908 10th Street. RP advising there's a male juvenile in gray shirt and basketball shorts throwing rocks at the building. I believe mother is also aware and on scene.
4: This work. Just hold it for a minute. Information only has 1077 at Rec Center, but I'll be en route to Walmart.
5: 10-4.
4: Three oh five dispatch, are we out at Walmart?
5: 305, 10-4.

0: 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Reference to juvenile at Mind Sculpt. He was able to de-escalate. They're no longer needing law enforcement.
1: Simple.
2: Three eighty one dispatch. I'm 10-4. 3-8-1 more.
0: 3-8-1 tower.

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0: Route to fire in the ditch, blowing smoke across the highway, E-54, 143.
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0: 281 at the 6, Kansas section, 28, Charles, Tom, Mary, to Blacksburg.
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With 197-1344, Service rendered I-235 6.2 northbound with a Chevy pickup. Kansas 28 returning negative in CIC on a red 2000 Chevy S10 expiring 3/27. Lastly, getting with you boy out of Wichita at 1800. Wichita 232, 10-4 at 1800.

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1: It's gonna be a Harley Davidson without a 28. I'm going back behind the house. It's gonna be in the 400 block of Southeast 60 Avenue.

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3: 10-4.
0: Six 870, what's your 20?
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0: Three 99, Chase and 44, I-235, 14.6, northbound, Black Harley-Davidson, Temptec, through Kansas, it's returning negative, not on file. I copied E. Edward, 19368, I believe I missed a digit, 1807.

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1: 10-4.

Windchill 197, Chase 1024, service surrender, ramp from I-135 northbound to K-42 with a red Dodge. Gaines is 1028, returning negative NCIC on a 1987 Dodge Dakota, 8 of 26, last beginning with a Mary out of Kingman at 1809.

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1: Three five three dispatch on 1023 reference criminal damage.
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0: Three, one flash.
1: Go ahead.
0: Is there anything holding?
1: Had a call from MindSculpt Games advising a juvenile was throwing rocks at the building. Mother was on scene and called back later to advise that he was able to de-escalate and stated they didn't need law enforcement. However, the calls did come in on 911. I don't know if you want to respond to that or not.
0: You should totally work on that. I'll still be out at Walmart.
1: 10-4.
0: 305 dispatch. If everything was de-escalated, we're not going to respond. Let's play. Call us back to come out there.
1: 10-4.
0: Three, one, dispatch. What time did this 47 come out?
1: 17:21, 1721 hours.
0: 10-4, thank you.
1: 10-4, you're welcome.

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0: 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And we're going to have it towed to the sheriff's office, Sallyport.

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1: Tonight, 10:15, one adult male en route to TJ. 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
2: Me dispatch, if you could make a second car for 29 arrests.
3: Jeff. Two 18, what's your?
4: 218.
3: Fire department, he's got the fire put out, B-1024.
4: 10-4, he's going to sit.
5: Dispatch 6-9. Reference that crash notification. Made contact with Kate Lee. Advised that she dropped her phone off the center console. It was accidental. She's in a gray Jeep Wagoneer. They're code 4. They're distress noted.
0: 04.

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1: 282.
0: I'm an overdue motorist. RP advising her husband was supposed to pick up their son, that location in Hoisington, 1400 North Clay Street, apartment 8. Code for a transfer. Concern other half to you, first of Molly. 10-4, thank you.
1: 3-1, special one.
0: 3-1.
1: Morning, PD is going to attempt to make contact with the subject. I'll be 24 for now.
0: 10-4.

0: Sixth Avenue. 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
1: 10-4. If you're still 1025, let them know that I'm kind of tucked a ways back to the west. They'll be able to see my emergency lights.
0: 10-4 off, no longer 1025.
1: Ah, 10-4. 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
0: K-14 at the 125 with Kansas Blackout. Adam King, William, 910.
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0: 76-8, was he able to get a hold of anybody?
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0: 10-4, information only. 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